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1: Ain't it crazy, baby? 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
1: Roadwork on the 400 North Express at Highway 7, blocking two left lanes, southbound side. No issues there if you're coming from Barrie. Do have some work on Highway 11, though, south of Line 4, right lane blocked, and some work on the south ramp to Golf Course Road. 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
2: Traffic.
4: Well, overnight work continues. 400 North Express at Highway 7. The two left lanes still blocked. How about Highway 11? We've got work on the south ramp at Golf Course Road and south of Line 4. That's blocking the right lane, but no access to or from Golf Course on Highway 11 this morning. The speed limit is slowing to 30 kilometers per hour on local roads in Toronto. Visit toronto.ca/local speed to learn more. I'm Dan Dealey. That's Hot Country Traffic.
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0: On the way is Hot Country Mornings with Tracy Lynn. The fun begins in seconds. From the Hot Country News Center, this is an information update.
1: It's Monday, September 28th. Welcome back from the weekend. Good morning. It's a warm 16 degrees right now in Newmarket, Aurora. Gas down 7 cents, $1.82. I'm Stacy Englehart. Six fallen police and peace officers were honored on Parliament Hill yesterday during an annual memorial service where flags flew at half-mast and bagpipes sounded. The ceremony remembered officers from Toronto Police, OPP, Sûreté du Québec and Montreal Police, along with a correctional services officer. Since the first memorial in 1978, more than 900 names have been added to the glass tablet surrounding Parliament Hill. Police have charged a former hospital worker with theft, accused of stealing from patients, visitors, and staff. Police said the 34-year-old was first arrested in May after an investigation at an Orillia hospital, but is now facing 65 new charges. Police said the woman also worked at hospitals across the GTA. Police believe there are additional victims and are asking patients, visitors, and staff at the hospitals to check their bank statements for unauthorized transactions. Questions remain as to why the woman who was previously convicted of stealing from another woman in palliative care was allowed to work at so many local hospitals. And as we battle record fuel prices, the Conservative leader is proposing Canada cut diesel taxes further and expand domestic refining capacity to lower fuel costs and reduce reliance on U.S. imports. Pierre Poilievre also wants the industrial carbon tax and clean fuel standard eliminated, arguing they discourage refinery investment and raise production expenses. Hot Country Sports. Baseball yesterday, the Blue Jays wrapped up their season with a win, 5-1 over Cincinnati. NFL yesterday, the Bills beat the Chargers 24-16. Other winners include Kansas City, Cleveland, the Giants, Jacksonville, Detroit, Indy, Washington, Pittsburgh, San Fran, Minnesota, Las Vegas, Baltimore, Denver. Tonight, Philly is in Chicago at 8:15. The Bills host New England next Sunday afternoon. Hot country weather, mostly cloudy today, a slight chance of morning showers, high of 20 this afternoon. Tonight it falls to 10, tomorrow cloudy 22. Right now it's 16 in Newmarket, Aurora. I'm Stacy Englehart.
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Good morning. Happy Monday. We are back together again. I'm Tracy Lynn. So glad that you're starting your day and waking up to High Country Mornings. How are you? Oh, boy. It is Monday, 1-877-505-3692. A little bit of a chilly start today. But, I guess looking at the long-range forecast, I mean, it's not bad as far as temperatures goes, but it does look like maybe midweek we're going to see some showers. So there you go. Yes, we are back together again. I'm in a great mood. My Giants won yesterday. What a pleasant surprise. I know a lot of us, we went against the Giants because we were like, there's no way after that Monday night game that we are going to come back. But I don't even care if they won against a really yucky team. I don't care that they weren't that great either. So, yes, we're kind of talking about this last week. Well, today is the day a big announcement is coming your way at 9 a.m. I know we weren't sure last week when it was going to be coming in, but I have been confirmed. It has been confirmed that as of 9 a.m., we have a big, big announcement, and it is a hot one. Like, you do not want to miss this one. That's all I can say. I was just told, big announcement, and it's hot. And we aren't telling TL anything else because you guys know I got a big mouth. 1-877-505-3692. Check in, say hi, send us over your morning coffee view. Let us know what you were up to over the weekend. And I'll be talking about my weekend coming up in just a few moments. It was great. I learned a lot. And you know what? Ever since Saturday, I've been thinking about it. But we'll talk about that in just a few moments. 6:12. Good morning, guys. We are back together again. And we're so glad that you're hanging out with us right here with Hot Country Mornings.

Tebe, somewhere in the country. Good morning. It is 6:16. How are you? Yeah, I'm pretty sure it says 6:16. Nope, maybe it's 6:18. 6:18, sorry, got to get my glasses on. Well, it is Monday and we are back together. That's all that matters, right? Well, on the weekend, on Saturday at our remote, I had some time to hang out with the crew from Kidda, who does these smoke detectors and carbon monoxide alarms. And wow, it was what a conversation we had. Like, I didn't know, I'll be honest with you. It doesn't matter how it makes me look. I didn't know you had to have detectors on every level of your house and in your bedrooms. Like the guy said, if you sleep with your door closed, you won't hear the smoke alarm going off. And I was like, you know what? That kind of makes sense. So they're saying you should put smoke detectors in every bedroom. So, yeah, anyways, I learned a lot. And we were talking about carbon monoxide. It's a silent killer. And It was great. It was really good. And thanks to everybody. And thanks to the fire department that was there. I was hanging out with them and they were

0: saying how they listen to High Country all the time. They've always got it on in the station. So coffee cheers to everyone who's tuning in right now. Yesterday, did some cleaning, did some grocery shopping. It was like my first official day of doing nothing. Like there was no work. There was like, it was just a day that I had to catch up because I know that this week's going to be a little bit of a busier week. So I did some grocery shopping. I planned out meals for the whole week. Don't know how that's going to go because I'm just getting tired of going to the grocery store every day for something. Okay, this is what I feel like. Then you go and get it. So I'm hoping that this works, that I, you know, meal planning thing. Got the, you know, did my grocery shop, did the laundry, did the cleaning. I had all the windows open, which was nice because it was a beautiful Sunday. Good morning, guys. It's Yumi and Country Music. It definitely is the perfect way to start the day.
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0: Mainly cloudy skies today. High of 20. Driving along the 400 into Barrie. Same thing. Mainly cloudy skies. Temperatures hanging around 20 degrees overnight. Partly cloudy skies. Low of 10. Cloudy skies into Tuesday. Temperatures hanging around 21 with a cloudy low of 11. And for Wednesday, clouds stick around. High of 20 with a low of 13. And for Thursday, cloudy skies with temperatures hanging around 22 and a low of 11.
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2: We have a stalled vehicle on the 401 West Collectors at Keele. It's blocking the right lane and looking at some minor delays on the South 400 as you approach 88, heading to 5th Line. Then things open up before you reach Highway 9 and 404 DVP off to a very good start if you're heading downtown. 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
1: Kenny Chesney is starting things off. He's talking about his new album, Silver Sands Marina.
2: That was afforded the gift of time for this one. Usually when an artist has a record, they put it out, you know, and it does well, you know, the label kind of wants another one.
3: The same one.
2: Yeah. Like the same one in like a 12 or 18 month period. So, but I wasn't in that, on that treadmill. I was in At the Sphere for 2 years. I wrote a book, I was doing stuff. Mm-hmm. And so it took about 3 years to get this album where I wanted it, and I was very thankful that I...
1: And Miranda Lambert tells Billboard that she wrote her new song, Snakeskin Boots, with Ella Langley in mind to join her. She says they're kindred spirits. They're very much the same, and she knew that she would bring that vibe that she was looking for, kind of like Thelma and Louise. And lastly, did you know that Zach Toff got to hang out with George Strait on his bus? He said he was really nervous, but he kept it cool, and that's the lowdown.

Taylor Swift looking good last night at the MVAs. Was the MVA Music Video Awards last night? Yeah. She looked great. She looked good. 1-877-505-3692. How are you? Good morning, Eric. Yes, we're talking about meal planning. And yes, hold me accountable. He's saying, I plan 3 to 5 days ahead every week when you don't have to think about it. It makes strength training and nutrition very simple. And yes, it does. And, you know, I'm walking up and down the meat aisle and I'm trying to think, okay, what am I going to feel like on Tuesday? What am I going to feel like on Wednesday? I think I got it. I hope I did. And, you know, I was picking up the vegetables that go along with it when I was away in Nova Scotia. I had a crunchy cabbage salad. And really all that it was just the purple cabbage chopped up with some feta. And I believe it had like an almond or something on it. And they drizzled it with oil and it was delish. I don't know what it was, but it was really, really good. So yeah, definitely I'm trying to. I've gone on a couple walks this weekend with the dog and I was feeling good. It's just, it's a mind frame thing, right? I know we can easily get stuck into the, I'll do it tomorrow. So I didn't say I'll do it tomorrow. I went out and I tried to move a little bit more this weekend. 1-877-505-3692. Good morning, guys. It's you, me, and country music. It definitely is the perfect way to start the day. Here's some Kane Brown on Hot Country Mornings.

0: Today is National Sons Day, so coffee cheers to all our boys out there. Mine's probably on his way into work, so happy day, Owen. Happy day. It is also National Drink Beer Day, Good Neighbor Day, Strawberry Cream Pie Day, and speaking of beer, that's exactly what we're going to be talking about today with it being National Drink a Beer Day. Tell us, what's your beer? 1-877-505-3692. Now, everybody has a certain beer that they love. Others, they don't like it. Like, you can have one at home and they're like, eh, they're beer snobs. They don't want it. Have you ever cooked with beer? Maybe the famous beer butt chicken. Have you ever used it for anything else, like a home remedy, maybe for your hair? I have. Beer's really good for your hair, believe it or not. Like, makes it shiny, makes it healthy. 1-877-505-3692. Not only is it good from the inside out, it's good from the outside in. So let us know. A new study reveals that beer goggles do exist. 67% of goggle wearers never see their hookup after the original encounter. 13% of people have dropped their phone in a beer while watching sports, and 17% of men would give up beer for a full head of hair. 1-877-505-3692. Let us know, what's your beer? Today is National Drink a Beer Day. I enjoy a nice cold beer, you know, depending on the time of year. Like summer, it's more like the Coronas, maybe. My go-to is the Michelob because it's the healthier kind, the low-cal kind. But I do love Pabst Blue Ribbon. I know that when you have Pabst, whew, that's a whole different level of snapped up after you have some of that. 1-877-505-3692. Love to hear from you guys. Check in, say hi, send us over your morning coffee view. We could talk about beer. What's your favorite beer? Have you used it for cooking? And if so, let us know what the recipe was. And have you used it for a home remedy? Good morning.
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0: Mainly cloudy skies today. High of 20, driving along the 400 into Barrie. Same thing, mainly cloudy skies. Temperatures hanging around 20 degrees overnight. Partly cloudy skies, low of 10. Cloudy skies into Tuesday. Temperatures hanging around 21 with a cloudy low of 11. And for Wednesday, clouds stick around. High of 20 with a low of 13. And for Thursday, cloudy skies with temperatures hanging around 22 and a low of 11.
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2: We have a stalled vehicle on the 401 West Collectors at Keele. It's blocking the right lane and looking at some minor delays on the South 400 as you approach 88, heading to 5th Line. Then things open up before you reach Highway 9 and 404 DVP off to a very good start if you're heading downtown. 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I'm Dan Dealey. That's Hot Country Traffic.
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4: Good Monday morning, September 28th. Welcome back from the weekend. 16 in Newmarket, Aurora. The dollar 70.61 cents U.S. Gas down 7 cents to $1.82. I'm Stacey Englehart. Six fallen police and peace officers were honored on Parliament Hill yesterday during an annual memorial service where flags flew at half-mast and bagpipes sounded. The ceremony remembered officers from Toronto Police, OPP, Sûreté du Québec and Montreal Police, along with a correctional services officer. Since the first memorial in 1978, more than 900 names have been added to the glass tablet surrounding Parliament Hill. Police have charged a former hospital worker with theft, accused of stealing from patients, visitors, and staff. Police said the 34-year-old was first arrested in May after an investigation at an Orillia hospital, but is now facing 65 new charges. Police said the woman also worked at hospitals across the GTA. Police believe there are additional victims and are asking patients, visitors, and staff at the hospitals to check their bank statements for unauthorized transactions. Questions remain as to why the woman who was previously convicted of stealing from another woman in palliative care was allowed to work at so many local hospitals. And as we battle record fuel prices, the Conservative leader is proposing Canada cut diesel taxes further and expand domestic refining capacity to lower fuel costs and reduce reliance on U.S. imports. Pierre Poilievre also wants the industrial carbon tax and clean fuel standard eliminated, arguing they discourage refinery investment and raise production expenses. Hot country sports. Baseball yesterday, the Blue Jays wrapped up their season with a win, 5-1 over Cincinnati. NFL yesterday, the Bills beat the Chargers 24-16. Other winners include Kansas City, Cleveland, the Giants, Jacksonville, Detroit, Indy, Washington, Pittsburgh, San Fran, Minnesota, Las Vegas, Baltimore, Denver. Tonight, Philly is in Chicago at 8:15. The Bills host New England next Sunday afternoon. Hot country weather, mostly cloudy today. A slight chance of morning showers, high of 20 this afternoon. Tonight it falls to 10, tomorrow cloudy 22. Right now it's 16 in Newmarket, Aurora. I'm Stacey Englehart.
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5: Hey, this is Luke Cole.

morning. Happy Monday. How are you? A big happy birthday shout out goes out to Jimmy. Jimmy sent us over a text saying, good morning, coffee, cheers. It's my birthday today and I'll be having a beer after work. Molson Canadian is my go-to. Been drinking it since I was 12. Fountain of youth. Not gonna lie, fountain of youth, right? Today is National Drink a Beer Day, asking you what is your go-to beer. Good morning, Charlene. How are you? I hope that you have a great day, too. Good morning, Stephanie. I used to drink beer when I was much younger. You know, you really have to like it. When I was younger, I hated it. I did not like the smell. It made me gag. I couldn't drink it. Now, I'm like, okay. I actually enjoy it, so it's pretty good. How did your team do over the weekend? Yes, Saturday, big football day. My Giants won. What a pleasant surprise. I really did not think that they were going to be able to do it after Monday night. We had the big issue with our quarterback. He's out. It doesn't matter if they won to a really yucky team who's not very good. I'm still taking the big win. Let us know. And are you watching tonight? Eagles and the Bears are hitting the field. And who are you going with? 1-877-505-3692. I think heading into week three, we were kind of a little bit okay with our picks because you can kind of see who the movers and the shakers were and the ones that, you know, they just are going to disappoint us all season and we just have to accept it. Good morning, guys. It's You, Me, and Country Music. It definitely is the perfect way to start the day. We wouldn't start it any other way. No, it's Monday. Back to the grind. Lainey Wilson now on Hot Country Mornings.

0: Josh Stumpf, Nobody Rhodes, 717. Good morning. How are you? 1-877-505-3692. Good morning, Stephanie. Stephanie, yes, we definitely can give a big birthday wish out to your sister, Cricket, and your older son, Gerard. Happy birthday. Happy birthday to both of you. If you guys are celebrating a birthday, happy, happy birthday to everybody out there. You can also call in, or if you'd like us to call your birthday person and wake them up, hey, we're all for that too. 1-877-505-3692. Talking about beer today. It's National Drink a Beer Day. Now, last week I was talking about how everything is protein. And once you hit a certain stage in your life, it's like, women, you've got to have more protein. You got to keep that muscle building. You need protein, protein, protein, coffee, protein, cereal. Like, I am so proteined out because I'm like, am I over-proteined? Like, I don't know. Do I want to drink my protein? Do I want to eat my protein? Well, there's now protein beers, and this is what's trending on a Monday morning. Protein beers are replacing post-workout shakes. Lean Machine has 7 grams of protein, while protein shakes have about 7 grams. Some brewed beer has 21 grams of protein. Now, dietitians are saying that really you shouldn't be drinking a protein beer after your workout. Because that's just not really the same. I guess alcohol and protein kind of counteracts with each other. So people are like, but it doesn't matter. It's still protein. I'm still getting protein in my system. So there you go. It's protein everything. Anyone else feeling like overwhelmed with the protein debate? Like, I don't know. Sometimes I don't want to drink a protein drink. I want a steak. Like, I want to eat my protein. But is it enough? Am I over-proteined? Am I under-proteined? Anyone else? Women, come on. I know you're feeling it too. 1-877-505-3692. Good morning, guys. It's you, me, and country music.
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0: Mainly cloudy skies today. High of 20, driving along the 400 into Barrie. Same thing, mainly cloudy skies. Temperatures hanging around 20 degrees overnight. Partly cloudy skies, low of 10. Cloudy skies into Tuesday. Temperatures hanging around 21 with a cloudy low of 11. And for Wednesday, clouds stick around. High of 20 with a low of 13. And for Thursday, cloudy skies with temperatures hanging around 22 and a low of 11.
1: Hot country traffic.
2: 400 southbound past King Road. We have a crash.

0: Cash blocking two right lanes, and it's busy on the approach to King. You could get off or just bite the bullet and stay on as the 401 delays continue. West Collectors near Keel, a stall that's blocking the right lane. 404 DVP southbound now busy once you pass Finch toward Lawrence. 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I'm Dan Dealey. That's Hot Country Traffic.
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1: Ella Langley was recently booed by a Knoxville crowd while singing Choose in Texas. Now, Texas played Tennessee in college football this past weekend, and fans also flashed horns down signs. Ella smiled, and she just wagged her finger in the air. And speaking of Ella, she told an influencer that there are not enough likes in the world for her to go on a date with him. In this video, influencer Tiki calls her out on the street and asks how many likes would it take for her to go on a date with him. And then he yells to the camera, "You miss 100% of the shots you don't take." And Luke Bryan joined Carrie Underwood for a performance of John Bon Jovi's "Living on a Prayer" at a Nashville show. The two danced around during the song. Carrie also joined Guns N' Roses frontman Axl Rose last weekend to sing the band's "Sweet Child of Mine." And what a moment that was. And that is the lowdown.

Monday morning. Oh, yes. 7:35. Happy Monday. It's September 28th at 9 o'clock. Yes, we do have a big announcement coming. I was told about it last week. We teased you about it. They were teasing me, and then I had a big letter on my desk saying, don't forget, big announcement, 9 a.m. I kind of feel like Buddy the Elf when he's like, Santa's coming. We have a big announcement coming at 9 a.m. I just don't know exactly what it is. I was just told that, TL, this is a hot one. So there you go. I'll take it. You'll take it. Why not? Head over to our Hot Country website so you're up to date on all the contests, all the giveaways. Follow us on socials at Hot Country Crew. And I'm on there too, Tracy Lynn on air. And I know you guys are waiting patiently to try to score yourself a $100 OLG voucher for your morning mind bender. Are you ready? Here it is. Now be mindful that if you have won lately, please share the love and let other people win, okay? We know that you get it. We know that you're smart. But we just want to share the love here on Hot Country. Doing this while shopping makes us spend significantly more money. Significantly more money by doing this while you're shopping. What is it? Doing this while shopping makes us spend more money. What is it? 1-877-505-3692. Now, the rules also apply for our sister stations. So if you've won something on our sister stations, we are so excited that you love all of our stations. All the rules apply. So there you go. Let's see if somebody can win themselves a $100 OLG voucher. Oh, I love this song. This is perfect. Perfect for a Monday morning, guys. Good morning, good morning. It's Yumi and Country Music. And if we haven't told you yet, we are so happy that you are starting your day with us right here with Hot Country Mornings.

0: Sunshine's free. Good morning, 7:41. It's You, Me, and Country Music. It definitely is the perfect way to start the day. I see that there's a phone call that we had missed. I apologize. Call me back when we get when we're done the weather. Call me back. Yes, sorry. 1-877-505-3692. Call, text, send us over a voice note if you'd like. And yes, online, we have Carly Pierce tickets up for grabs. This is your last week for your Nashville code words because the grand prize will be the big winner who's off to Nashville will be 1 week today. 1 week today. So how did your team do yesterday? My Giants won. I'm happy. I watched it with the dog and I were sitting there watching it and I'm just like, what's going on here? I mean, we didn't have the greatest performance, but we won. That's all that matters at the end of the day, right? And of course, tonight, there's a big game. Who you guys rooting for? Let us know. There's a lot of stuff going on in sports, like this guy who's trending right now, an NFL player. He wears a $200,000 diamond jacket to the game. Yes, the third week of the NFL season will conclude tonight. Green Bay Packers quarterback Jordan Love, he's gone viral right now because of his new $200,000 jacket and not his place. Yeah, it's a one-of-a-kind jacket featuring 500K diamonds to the game. The coat is made from natural vegetable tanned lambskin leather from Italy. Jordan Love is pairing it with black pants, a white dress shirt, black tie, and sunglasses. Yeah, it's like a red carpet event with some of these guys. Remember when Jason Kelce would just show up in his flip-flops and track pants, and he's just like, dude, I'm here to play the game. I'm not here to walk a fashion show. 1-877-505-3692. What do you guys think about stuff like this when you see the athletes doing this, when they're wearing like $200,000 jackets and they show up to the game? Love to hear from you.
1: Country weather.
0: Mainly cloudy skies today. High of 20. Driving along the 400 into Barrie. Same thing. Mainly cloudy skies. Temperatures hanging around 20 degrees overnight. Partly cloudy skies. Low of 10. Cloudy skies into Tuesday. Temperatures hanging around 21 with a cloudy low of 11. And for Wednesday, clouds stick around. High of 20 with a low of 13. And for Thursday, cloudy skies with temperatures hanging around 22 and a low of 11.
1: Hot country traffic.
2: Some new issues on the 400. The collectors northbound, the ramp to Highway 7, a stall right lane. Another stall up northbound near King Road that's sitting in the HOV. 404 northbound, Major McKenzie, a stall. Two left lanes blocked. Heading downtown, pretty busy on the rest of the majors. 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That's Hot Country Traffic.
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2: It's Monday, September 28th. Good morning. Welcome back from the weekend. It's a mild 16 degrees right now in Newmarket Aurora. Gas down 7 cents to $1.82 a liter. I'm Stacey Englehart. A new study reveals outsourcing surgeries to private clinics in Ontario is not cutting wait times. The report showed median wait times for 8 out of 10 priority procedures actually increased between 2017 and 2025. The research showed prioritizing for-profit clinics over public sector expansion is driving up delays, directly challenging the government's rationale for privatization. In 2024, about $674 million went to for-profit surgical and medical imaging in Ontario, an increase of 48% from 2017-2018. Police have charged a former hospital worker with theft, accused of stealing from patients, visitors, and staff. Police said a 34-year-old worker was first arrested in May after an investigation into an Orillia hospital, but is now facing 65 new charges. Police said the woman worked in hospitals throughout the GTHA. Questions remain as to why the woman, who was previously convicted of theft from a patient, was allowed to work at so many local hospitals. And as we battle record fuel prices, the Conservative leader is proposing Canada cut diesel taxes further and expand domestic refining capacity to lower fuel costs and reduce reliance on U.S. imports. Pierre Poilievre also wants the industrial carbon tax and clean fuel standard eliminated, arguing they discourage refinery investment and raise production expenses. Hot Country Sports. Baseball yesterday, the Blue Jays wrapped up their season with a win, 5-1 over Cincinnati. NFL yesterday, the Bills beat the Chargers 24-16. Other winners include Kansas City, Cleveland, the Giants, Jacksonville, Detroit, Indy, Washington, Pittsburgh, San Fran, Minnesota, Las Vegas, Baltimore, Denver. Tonight, Philly is in Chicago at 8:15. The Bills host New England next Sunday afternoon. Hot Country weather, mostly cloudy today, a slight chance of morning showers, high of 20 this afternoon. Tonight it falls to 10, tomorrow cloudy 22. Right now it's 16 in Newmarket Aurora. I'm Stacey Englehart.
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0: Jesse Lynn on Rock right Country.
1: She was dressed to kill. I was in my booth.

0: Good morning, High Country. Who's on the line?
1: Hi, this is Caleb.
0: Caleb, how are you?
1: I'm doing pretty good. How about yourself?
0: I'm doing good. What's on your mind this morning?
1: Oh, beautiful. I think you asked a question, when we shop, what makes us spend more?
0: Yeah, so that's your morning mind bender for the $100 OLG voucher. Doing this while shopping makes us spend significantly more money. What is it? What do you think it is?
1: I think it's sales and discounts. When we find a discount, we end up spending more.
0: That's a great answer. And you know what? I do the same thing. When it's on sale, I buy more, thinking that I'm getting like the best deal. But unfortunately, it's not the right answer.
1: Son of a gun. Oh, that's okay.
0: Well, thanks for calling us. I'm glad that you decided to give us a call so we could hear your voice. Caleb, how are the roads out there?
1: It's great right now. It's kind of a crappy time to go to work at 8 a.m. because school is on right now and buses are everywhere. So it's kind of impossible to get to work on time.
0: Yep. You got to be careful in those school zones.
1: Absolutely. Well, thank you for your time, and hopefully there's another question tomorrow morning that I can answer.
0: There definitely will be. Good morning, Caleb. I hope you have a great day, and say good morning to everybody listening.
1: Hey, good morning, everybody. Have a blessed day today, and do your best and work hard.
0: Yeah!

0: Cue me in country music. It definitely is the perfect way to start the day. That was High Valley with Ricky Skaggs. Make You Mine. Hello. Yeah, back to the grind. Back to the grind. A new week. I can't believe that in a couple of days, we're going to be a whole new month, entering a whole new month. October, then officially pumpkin spice everything, but we're going to hold off on that. So we do have a winner for our morning mind bender. Doing this while shopping makes us spend significantly more money. What is it? It is drinking a coffee at the same time as shopping. Because, you know, you're relaxed. You're like, life is great. I'm bougie. Got my coffee in hand. And then you start just putting loading everything in. I went to the grocery store yesterday and really just got the necessities, you know, your meat, potatoes, your veggies, you know, made sure I had a couple of days of meal planning ahead of me. And I didn't think it was going to be as much as it came out to be. I try to calculate everything in my mind, so I'm not super shocked when you get the final total, but obviously math is not my specialty. I'm just far off. I couldn't believe it. But hey, there's some good sales out there. Some good sales. If you guys have a good sale you want to share, hey, I'm all for it. I'll let you know where I'm finding all the big sales too. 1-877-505-3692. Earlier this morning, we were talking about how today is National Drink a Beer Day. What is your go-to beer? Did you know that there's a contest? It's called Finland's Wife Carrying World Championship, and the winner receives the winning wife's exact weight in beer. Yeah, imagine that. You know that's coming around when the big guy's like, it's okay, have seconds, eat more. Yes, because you want to get more beer, right? 1-877-505-3692. Coming up at 9 o'clock, yes, 9 o'clock, there's a big announcement coming. So we have a little bit of time. You can grab a coffee, keep hanging out with us. You will not be disappointed. Good morning.
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0: Mainly cloudy skies today. High of 20 driving along the 400 into Barrie. Same thing. Mainly cloudy skies. Temperatures hanging around 20 degrees overnight. Partly cloudy skies. Low of 10. Cloudy skies into Tuesday. Temperatures hanging around 21 with a cloudy low of 11. And for Wednesday, clouds stick around. High of 20 with a low of 13. And for Thursday, cloudy skies with temperatures hanging around 22 and a low of 11.
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2: Some new issues on the 400. The collectors northbound, the ramp to Highway 7, a stall right lane. Another stall up northbound near King Road that's sitting in the HOV. 404 northbound, Major McKenzie, a stall. Two left lanes blocked. Heading downtown, pretty busy on the rest of the majors. 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I'm Dan Deely. That's Hot Country Traffic.
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1: Ella Langley was recently booed by a Knoxville crowd while singing Choose in Texas. Now, Texas played Tennessee in college football this past weekend, and fans also flashed horns down signs. Ella smiled, and she just wagged her finger in the air. And speaking of Ella, she told an influencer that there are not enough likes in the world for her to go on a date with him. In this video, influencer Tiki calls her out on the street and asks how many likes would it take for her to go on a date with him. And then he yells to the camera, "You miss 100% of the shots you don't take." And Luke Bryan joined Carrie Underwood for a performance of Jon Bon Jovi's Living on a Prayer at a Nashville show. The two danced around during the song. Carrie also joined Guns N' Roses frontman Axl Rose last weekend to sing the band's Sweet Child of Mine. And what a moment that was. And that is the lowdown.

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1: star. S-T-A-R. Star. Today, you're going to shine like a star today. That is your Nashville code word for the 8 a.m. hour. Reminder to enter your code words on our website, okay? Website, do not text them in. To this morning, the 8 a.m. hour code word is star. In 1 week today, we will announce the grand prize winner. And we will see who is off to Nashville. Good morning, 1-877-505-3692. Good morning, Colin. How are you? And good morning to Shannon. Shannon sent us over a recipe because today is National Drink a Beer Day. Guinness in my glass, and Shannon's has made this rich turkey chili with Guinness beer and dark chocolate, and has bacon in it, minced turkey, onions, pepper, tomato puree, garlic, chipotle chili sauce. Oh my goodness. Black beans, chopped tomatoes, a bottle of dark beer, and chocolate. Dark chocolate, coarsely chopped, and some molasses or dark brown sugar. Oh my goodness, that looks delish. Now, some people will debate us that you do not cook with beer. You drink it. It is a waste if you cook with it. I would love to do a beer butt chicken again. I haven't done one in a while. But have you cooked with beer, or have you used it for other stuff like home remedies? Maybe you've used it in your hair. I've used it in my hair. It's supposed to make it shiny. Well, it did, actually. I'm not going to say it didn't. You just got to tolerate the smell. Good morning, guys. Here's some Florida Georgia Line on Hot Country Mornings.

0: Oh, yeah.
1: Play something country. It's almost 9 o'clock. I can't stop thinking about that. There's some big announcement. I know that there is a big announcement coming. I just don't know what it is. As I said, I got notified last week, at the end of last week, that there was something big coming. And then today, nice little note from our promo department saying, hey, TL, big announcement. It's going to be a hot one. And then that's all they say. Like, I mean, come on. Do I really blab everything? Maybe. Maybe I do. I feel like we're best friends. I need to tell you, right? Like, you know, we got to spill the tea every once in a while. But that's coming up a little bit later. So there's a new survey that is trending right now. A new survey reveals that 70% of divorcees still keep wedding photos. What? If you are part of that 70%, I would like to know why. Why are you keeping wedding photos from somebody that you have divorced? I mean, okay, I got divorced. I got rid of everything. I don't want any reminders. I don't even want to, like, even tell people about it. Like, you know, why? 1-877-505-3692. Why are 70% of you that are divorced keeping wedding photos? Why are you reminiscing? You want to go back? I mean, I would just be like, okay, well, then go back to that moment. You got more photos of the person you divorced than me? We got a problem. 31% of divorcees occasionally communicate with their former spouse about their children, school events, and activities. Obviously, you would. And 36% of divorcees say familiar places, events, and memories hold a special place in their hearts. Not mine. Not mine. What about you? What are you guys doing? Keeping photos? Reminiscing about past moments? Holding on to those special memories in your heart? And if you are, why? Why? 1-877-505-3692. I couldn't believe it when I read this survey, but it looks like a big chunk of you are still holding on to the past. Maybe that's the problem right there. Good morning. It's you, me, and country music.
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1: Mainly cloudy skies today. High of 20, driving along the 400 into Barrie. Same thing, mainly cloudy skies. Temperatures hanging around 20 degrees overnight. Partly cloudy skies, low of 10. Cloudy skies into Tuesday. Temperatures hanging around 21 with a cloudy low of 11. And for Wednesday, clouds stick around. High of 20 with a low of 13. And for Thursday, cloudy skies with temperatures hanging around 22 and a low of 11.
2: Hot country traffic.
3: Southbound, 400 past 88. We have a crash blocking the right lane. It's heavy through Bradford, and then expect more slowdowns as you pass King Road into Vaughan. North 400, collector ramp to Highway 7, a stall right lane block. 401 West, collectors of Whites, a collision, two right lanes. Further west, express near Warden, a stall left lane. 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

0: What if?
1: Oh my God. Just in, guys, we told you we had a very hot, hot announcement coming your way. Just announced, Riley Green is coming to the RBC Amphitheater on June 11th of 2027. Next summer is heating up faster than we could even have imagined. Big announcement, Riley Green is coming our way to play at the RBC Amphitheater June 11th, 2027. And if you want to go, text right now. I want those tickets and your full name. 1-877-505-3692. Oh, Riley Green, 2027, June 11th. If you want to go see him, 1-877-505-3692. I want those tickets and your full name. And if you didn't get in it to win it, guess what, guys? We have tickets all week long to give away. I'm Tracy Lynn. We told you it was going to be a hot one.

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0: We told you it was going to be a hot one. Yes, Riley Green coming our way for summer of 2027. Big announcement. And we're going to get to the phone line in just 1 second with our winner. Now, just a reminder, you can win tickets all week long on the Hot Country Morning Show. But here's the thing. You have to answer your phone when we call you. But let's get to today's winner. And by the way, this is a beat the box office. Nobody can get their hands on these tickets just yet. Good morning. Is this Jocelyn?
1: It is.
0: Good morning, Jocelyn. It's Tracy Lynn calling from High Country.
1: How are you?
0: I'm doing great. Are you on the road right now?
1: I am. I might lose you.
0: Okay. Well, that's okay. Well, we'll keep it really quick. Two hands on the wheel. Okay. Stay focused. Take a deep breath.
1: Okay.
0: Because you beat the box office and you were the first person who just scored themselves tickets to go see Riley Green June of 2027.
1: No way. No way.
0: You're off to see Riley Green next summer, girl.
1: Oh, I'm so excited.
0: Oh, yes. Well, we don't want to lose you on the phone here, but obviously big fan of Riley Green.
1: I am. Me and my boyfriend went to see him last year.
0: Oh, he's good, eh?
1: I know, he is.
0: He's very talented, and he's a great performer. You are our first winner. We told you guys there was going to be a hot announcement happening at 9 a.m., and you were listening.
1: That's amazing.
0: Well, congratulations. And guys, if you didn't get in it to win it, you will have another chance every day for the rest of the week on the High Country Morning Show. Jocelyn, congratulations. Say good morning to everyone listening.
1: Good morning.
0: Yes, you're off to see Riley Green.
1: I'm so excited.
0: Give a big woohoo!

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We told you it was going to be a hot announcement. And oh, my Lord. So congrats to our winner who's off to see Riley Green, summer of 2027. You will have a chance all week long on the morning show. We'll have some more tickets up for grabs. So yes, definitely wake up early and hang out with us right here on Hot Country Mornings. But head over to hotcountry885.ca. If you would like to win tickets to the drive-in, here's what movies you can vote on. Mission Impossible is taking on Top Gun. Which one are you going with? I think I'm going to be more of a Top Gun person for this. I'm clicking Top Gun. What are you guys clicking on? 1-877-505-3692. It's you, me, and country music. It definitely is the perfect way to start the day right here on Hot Country 88.5.

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Until tomorrow, be good.

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But remember, sometimes we need to go back to the songs that made us fall in love with country in the first place. Like this one.

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2: Mainly cloudy skies today. High of 20 driving along the 400 into Barrie. Same thing, mainly cloudy skies. Temperatures hanging around 20 degrees overnight. Partly cloudy skies, low of 10. Cloudy skies into Tuesday. Temperatures hanging around 21 with a cloudy low of 11. And for Wednesday, clouds stick around. High of 20 with a low of 13. And for Thursday, cloudy skies with temperatures hanging around 22 and a low of 11.
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4: Howdy, it's Dana here with all of the country concerts you want to add to your list this fall. Tyler Braden is coming to the Opera House in Toronto on October 27th. Owen Riegling is coming home to First Ontario Concert Hall in Hamilton on November 1st. Tim Hicks is bringing his friends like Canadian icon Stephen Page to the Meridian Center in St. Catharines on November 7th, raising money for Light of Day. Stella Lefty is coming to the Opera House in Toronto on November the 10th. Sully Burrows is coming back to Toronto at the Rivoli performing an intimate show on November the 12th, and one of my favorites, Little Big Town, is coming to Toronto's Massey Hall on November 22nd. That is going to be an incredible show. And not to give you deja vu, but Stella Lefty is coming back to Toronto again in January for two shows on January 12th and 13th at History. Her star is rising fast, so if you can catch her for an intimate show, you definitely should. Stick around to Hot Country for more concert announcements, plus a chance for you to win tickets to see Owen Riegling in Hamilton.
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0: this weekend on your High Country Countdown with me, Tracy Lynn. 40 of the biggest country hits are counting down. And this weekend, Drew Baldridge is in the hot seat. Plus, your villain Sosco breakout artist is Shawn Michael Ryan. And the big question, does Stella Lefty hold on to number one? We will find out together. Expect the unexpected. Stella Lefty has been hanging out at number one wearing that crown for the last couple of weeks. Can she do it again? On your High Country Countdown with me, Tracy Lynn, this weekend, you definitely don't want to miss this one.
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3: Mainly cloudy skies today. High of 20. Driving along the 400 into Barrie. Same thing. Mainly cloudy skies. Temperatures hanging around 20 degrees overnight. Partly cloudy skies. Low of 10. Cloudy skies into Tuesday. Temperatures hanging around 21 with a cloudy low of 11. And for Wednesday, clouds stick around. High of 20 with a low of 13. And for Thursday, cloudy skies with temperatures hanging around 22 and a low of 11.
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2: Mainly cloudy skies today. High of 20, driving along the 400 into Barrie. Same thing, mainly cloudy skies. Temperatures hanging around 20 degrees overnight. Partly cloudy skies, low of 10. Cloudy skies into Tuesday. Temperatures hanging around 21 with a cloudy low of 11. And for Wednesday, clouds stick around. High of 20 with a low of 13. And for Thursday, cloudy skies with temperatures hanging around 22 and a low of 11. 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
2: Mainly cloudy skies today. High of 20. Driving along the 400 into Barrie. Same thing. Mainly cloudy skies. Temperatures hanging around 20 degrees overnight. Partly cloudy skies. Low of 10. Cloudy skies into Tuesday. Temperatures hanging around 21 with a cloudy low of 11. And for Wednesday, clouds stick around. High of 20 with a low of 13. And for Thursday, cloudy skies with temperatures hanging around 22 and a low of 11.
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0: 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Thanks so much for allowing me to be a part of it. Let's get things started. Come on now.
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0: Hot start to the show today. People still drinking that KD, that Kraft Dinner cheese-flavored cream soda, and now KFC in the UK just dropped a limited edition cereal meant to be eaten with gravy instead of milk. It's actually just fried chicken-flavored cereal. No milk, just got to add the gravy in there. Are we actually enjoying these things, y'all? Like, are you tasting some? Like, did you try the KD soda? Or, like, is it for views, for clicks, for likes? What is it? Because nobody really thinks to themselves, like, can't wait to get home after a long, hard day and crack me open a cheese-flavored soda.

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Country 88.5 in Casey Mesa this morning on the Hot Country Morning Show with Tracy Lynn. She announced that Riley Green's That's Just Me Tour 2027 is making a stop at the RBC Amphitheater on June 11th. She also gave away the first pair of tickets for that concert as well. Your next shot comes tomorrow morning on the Hot Country Morning Show with Tracy Lynn. 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

0: Here's Ryan with his most people are good story of the day.
1: A 16-year-old McDonald's employee in Idaho is getting some major props from everybody, including myself, and I'm sure you will too, for stepping up for a customer in a jam. So this guy was trying to buy just a burger and a milkshake and realized that he forgot his wallet and his phone payment wouldn't even work. So he was just left standing there embarrassed trying to order some food. He was pretty hungry but couldn't do it. So instead of canceling the order, this 16-year-old by the name of Matthew paid for the entire meal out of his pocket. So this news ended up obviously going viral and people were talking about it. So a bunch of people came to the store and actually surprised him with a stack of gift cards for different locations, for clothing stores, video game stores. He was pretty appreciative. And that sort of like restores your faith in humanity, doesn't it? You know what I mean? Like paying it forward for somebody and helping somebody out in a jam for like a nice double cheeseburger and a milkshake. I that is like top tier good news. You know what I mean? Like that is deliciously good news.

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1: Ella Langley was recently booed by a Knoxville crowd while singing Choose in Texas. Now, Texas played Tennessee in college football this past weekend, and fans also flashed horns down signs. Ella smiled, and she just wagged her finger in the air. And speaking of Ella, she told an influencer that there are not enough likes in the world for her to go on a date with him. In this video, influencer Tiki calls her out on the street and asks, how many likes would it take for her to go on a date with him? And then he yells to the camera, you miss 100% of the shots you don't take. And Luke Bryan joined Carrie Underwood for a performance of Jon Bon Jovi's Living on a Prayer at a Nashville show. The two danced around during the song. Carrie also joined Guns N' Roses frontman Axl Rose last weekend to sing the band's Sweet Child of Mine, and what a moment that was. And that is the Lowdown.
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2: In the GTA tonight, a low of 11 degrees. By tomorrow afternoon, a mix of sun and cloud, but mainly cloudy with a high of 22. Cloud cover in 22 for your Wednesday. If you're traveling up north into Barrie, tonight 10 degrees and partly cloudy skies. Clouds will kind of hold on a little bit. Pokes of sunshine for your Tuesday afternoon with a high of 21. 21 and cloudy for your Wednesday. From the top of the 400 to the bottom of the 400, it is 20 degrees right now. That's your Hot Country 88.5 weather.
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Jelly Roll Hearthstone on Hot Country Radio. A little confused by how Jelly Roll got snubbed for the CMA Awards this year. I understand that there's a lot of artists that had a pretty fantastic year, but right around the CMA Awards last year, Jelly Roll's I'm Not Okay hit number one. Liar became his longest running radio hit. It's like six straight weeks at number one there. Like even Heart of Stone, that song right there, locked in his eighth consecutive country radio number one. So I'm just a little confused why Jelly Roll didn't get a single nomination. Are you as confused as I am?

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Coming up, the reason why men spend so much time in the bathroom, according to a divorce expert. And I'll give you the real reason coming up in just a bit.

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Want a peek behind the barn doors? 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

Radio. It's Ryan. Thanks so much for allowing me to be a part of your Monday afternoon. Hopefully you had a great weekend, and thanks so much for coming back and hanging out with me. You know, I was checking out this this headline going viral right now. Divorce expert is saying that men are officially weaponizing pooping to dodge household chores. She's saying that men are going and taking long bathroom breaks to avoid doing dishes and avoid the family altogether. Her argument is that, you know, men can't really hide in the garage or the gym because their family will track them down. But if you're in the bathroom, it's sort of sacred territory because nobody's going to come and knock on the bathroom door and be like, hey, what are you doing in there? People just assume you're in there doing business. So she's saying that guys are turning these 20-minute bathroom breaks into like these ultimate getaway pods, for that matter. Look, as a guy, I can tell you that for most of us, it's not our master plan to like evade, you know, doing the dishes or unloading the dishwasher, cooking, cleaning, all that kind of stuff. The bathroom is literally the only place where we can just stare at a wall and think thoughts. And as crazy as that sounds, us guys, we have thoughts and we would like to address them sometimes. And the only place, unfortunately, is the bathroom. Sometimes we want to go check on sports scores and check our fantasy team every once in a while, or send like a funny meme to the group chat without getting asked, why are we on our phone all the time? Because we're not. It's just we need a little bit of time to ourselves. Sounds like, you know, something I need to address with my therapist.

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1: Two problems on the westbound 401. The collector's at Leslie Vehicle Fire Cleanup in at the right lane. And the express past Dufferin, a collision in at the left lane. It's slow from Victoria Park on the 427 northbound ramp to the eastbound 401. Look out for a stall in the right lane. On the 404 northbound at Aurora Road, maintenance has the left lane closed. The 400 a little slow southbound approaching the 401. What happens when the iconic Karate Kid becomes a spectacular new musical? 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

Bailey Zimmerman and Chevy Silverado on Hot Country 88.5. Just before that, we got brand new music from Owen Wrigley, Me Without My Hometown. Owen Wrigley is going to be at the First Ontario Concert Hall in Hamilton there on November 1st. And we have a chance for you to win tickets. So between today and October 9th, if you're on our website, hotcountry88.5.ca, and you're browsing around the podcast page, contest page, all the shows, everything, you might see a little tiny guitar, sort of like a country music version of Where's Waldo. And when you see that little tiny guitar, click on it. That'll take you to the entry page for you to win a couple of tickets to see Owen Wrigley's In the Feeling Tour at the First Ontario Concert Hall in Hamilton on November 1st.

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0: Hot Country Radio, it's Ryan, and thanks so much for having me on this afternoon. If you watched the Blue Jays season finale yesterday, not only was there not a dry eye in the Rogers Center, but also maybe at home as well. Blue Jays fans, baseball fans alike, all watched two incredible legendary players leave the diamond for the last time, possibly. Max Scherzer and George Springer got pulled to a standing ovation.
1: There's the move. There's the moment. What a performance. Hugs on the mound with all of the infielders. Max Scherzer giving himself, his family, and everybody here and watching at home for a long time. This was special. To shallow left field, it will drop and get over the head of Blade. So Springer's going to get an extra 90 feet out of it. They're going to take George Springer out of the game. Sean Keyes is going to come in and run. And George Springer making his way off the field, possibly for the last time in his big league career.
0: I think the only thing that a lot of us can say is thank

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1: Mainly cloudy skies today. High of 20. Driving along the 400 into Barrie. Same thing. Mainly cloudy skies. Temperatures hanging around 20 degrees overnight. Partly cloudy skies. Low of 10. Cloudy skies into Tuesday. Temperatures hanging around 21 with a cloudy low of 11. And for Wednesday, clouds stick around. High of 20 with a low of 13. And for Thursday, cloudy skies with temperatures hanging around 22 and a low of 11.
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2: On the 401, westbound collectors at Leslie. Vehicle fire cleanup in progress in the right lane. Westbound on the express past Dufferin. Crash cleanup in the left lane. It's slow from Victoria Park. On the 400, northbound past the 401, a stall in the right lane. South 400 delays approaching the 401. 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

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Coming up in pop culture and country music crossover news, a relationship has come to an end after 2 years. 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
1: 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I'm shocked.
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4: In pop culture, country music crossover news, nobody saw this really happening, but the Hills star Audriana Patridge and country star Michael Ray have officially split up after 2 years. So Audriana confirmed that she's been single since about July. And a lot of

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1: On the 401 westbound in the express past Dufferin, crash cleanup continues in the left lane. It's slow from Kennedy. Eastbound in the collectors at the Allen, a stall stopped in the center lane. Delays from the 410. And if you're on the 404 southbound, it's slow from Finch south through Lawrence. North 400 delays from Finch on and off through Highway 7. 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That's Hot Country Traffic.
2: This weekend on your High Country Countdown with me, Tracy Lynn, 40 of the biggest country hits are counting down. And this weekend, Drew Baldridge is in the hot seat. Plus, your villain Sosco breakout artist is Shawn Michael Ryan. And the big question, does Stella Lefty hold on to number one? We will find out together. Expect the unexpected. Stella Lefty has been hanging out at number one wearing that crown for the last couple of weeks. Can she do it again? On your High Country Countdown with me, Tracy Lynn, this weekend, you definitely don't want to miss this one. 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

Was Never Drinking Again on Hot Country 88.5. Speaking of which, I never had a chance to share with you my daughter's first concert experience, which was last Thursday, the Reckless Dean Brody, their Hometown Heroes Tour at the RBC Amphitheater. Just real quick, it was fantastic. She loved every second of it. I think, you know, the perks of working in radio, you get to go backstage and meet some of the artists, which, you know, my daughter got to meet Jenna and Stewart, the Reckless, and Dean Brody. You know, Nate Holler opened up for the night as well. The whole experience was so much fun. But there was one moment where I thought it was hilarious that my daughter was talking to this one woman in backstage, and this woman was like really engaged in a conversation with my daughter. She was like, "Who's your favorite Din Princess? What's your favorite food? What's your favorite Reckless song?" All that kind of stuff. And then I turned around and I said, "Okay, Noelle, you know, the Reckless are about to go on stage. Let's go back to her seat." And my daughter just did not want to leave this woman alone. She just went. And then my daughter hugs this stranger that we've never met before. Turns out it was Jenna and Stewart's youngest sister backstage. My daughter was more engaged with a conversation with the Reckless' youngest sister than she was the actual Reckless on stage.

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1: Mainly cloudy skies today. High of 20, driving along the 400 into Barrie. Same thing, mainly cloudy skies. Temperatures hanging around 20 degrees overnight. Partly cloudy skies, low of 10. Cloudy skies into Tuesday. Temperatures hanging around 21 with a cloudy low of 11. And for Wednesday, clouds stick around. High of 20 with a low of 13. And for Thursday, cloudy skies with temperatures hanging around 22 and a low of 11.
0: 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Hot Country 88.5 Traffic.
2: Just volume to deal with for the most part. Eastbound on the 401, heavy delays from the 410 through the DVP. Westbound, it's slow from Kennedy to the 409. On the 404, southbound, slow from Steeles through Lawrence. Northbound, the delays approaching Don Mills to Steeles. And if you're northbound on the 400, it slows through Finch and again past the 407 through Rutherford. 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I'm Adil Lakhani. That's Hot Country Traffic.
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14: Howdy, it's Dana here with all of the country concerts you want to add to your list this fall. Tyler Braden is coming to the Opera House in Toronto on October 27th. Owen Riegling is coming home to First Ontario Concert Hall in Hamilton on November 1st. Tim Hicks is bringing his friends like Canadian icon Stephen Page to the Meridian Center in St. Catharines on November 7th, raising money for Light of Day. Stella Lefty is coming to the Opera House in Toronto on November the 10th. Sully Burrows is coming back to Toronto at the Rivoli performing an intimate show on November the 12th, and one of my favorites, Little Big Town, is coming to Toronto's Massey Hall on November 22nd. That is going to be an incredible show. And not to give you deja vu, but Stella Lefty is coming back to Toronto again in January for two shows on January 12th and 13th at History. Her star is rising fast, so if you can catch her for an intimate show, you definitely should. Stick around to Hot Country for more concert announcements, plus a chance for you to win tickets to see Owen Riegling in Hamilton.
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0: The votes are in. 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Here is song number 5 on today's Hot 5 at 5.

That's Ella Langley, Jaded on Hot Country Radio. That's song number 5 on the Hot 5 at 5. Ella Langley making news right now for rejecting an Ella fella. This content creator by the name of Tiki was screaming through a fence as she was standing backstage and asked how many likes to go out on a date. And she said, not enough in the world. And so a lot of people were sort of like, ooh, that was harsh, Ella. A lot of people are just like, okay, well, makes sense because we just found out that she's dating Tucker Wetmore. So probably wouldn't take that rejection too harshly because she's taken, fellas. Song number 4 on the Hot 5 at 5. It's High Valley and

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1: 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Number three.

Morgan Griffiths and Boondocks is song number 3 on the Hot 5 at 5. Coming in at song number 2 was actually song number 1 this past weekend on the Hot Country Countdown with Tracy Lynn and Stella Lefty in Boston. On a train.

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1: Just volume to deal with for the most part. Eastbound on the 401, heavy delays from the 410 through the DVP. Westbound, it's slow from Kennedy to the 409. On the 404, southbound, slow from Steeles through Lawrence. Northbound, the delays approaching Don Mills to Steeles. And if you're northbound on the 400, it slows through Finch and again past the 407 through Rutherford. 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I'm Adil Lakhani. That's Hot Country Traffic.
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Philadelphia Eagles 2-0 going up against the Chicago Bears, who are 1-1. 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

0: We've all had those moments. Bad ideas, worse decisions, the stories you probably shouldn't tell. But we're gonna anyway.
1: But what was I thinking?
0: This is What Was I Thinking? Let's relive the regret.
2: A 26-year-old drug dealer in the UK just got sentenced to 3 years in prison after accepting Pokemon cards as payment for drugs. I'm not going to list the kinds of drugs, but he was just taking Pokemon cards for drugs. Police say he was literally telling buyers to steal sealed booster packs to settle their drug debts. And cops raided his place, grabbed the drugs, and even confiscated his entire collection, which happened to have a lot of rare holographic cards. A lot of them sought after as well. Yeah. You know what? This is the most 2026 thing I've ever heard of. Because people are going crazy and beating each other up in parking lots for Pokemon cards. So, you know, trading first edition Pikachus and holographic Charizards for a bag of weed doesn't sound all that far-fetched. It just sounds like 2026.

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1: In the GTA tonight, a low of 11 degrees. By tomorrow afternoon, a mix of sun and cloud, but mainly cloudy with a high of 22. Cloud cover in 22 for your Wednesday. If you're traveling up north into Barrie, tonight 10 degrees and partly cloudy skies. Clouds will kind of hold on a little bit. Pokes of sunshine for your Tuesday afternoon with a high of 21. 21 and cloudy for your Wednesday. From the top of the 400 to the bottom of the 400, it is 20 degrees right now. That's your Hot Country 88.5 weather.
0: 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Hot Country 88.5 traffic.
2: Trouble on the northbound 404 past Finch has now cleared. It is still backed up from Don Mills, though. South 404 delays south of Steeles through Lawrence. The 401 eastbound slow, the 403 to McCowan. Westbound delays Kennedy through the 409. And if you're northbound on the 400, it slows approaching Finch north to past Rutherford. 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That's Hot Country Traffic.
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1: Mr. John, partying boots off on Hot Country Radio. I'm Ryan, and thanks so much for allowing me to be a part of your Monday afternoon. Keep safe, keep healthy, because I know a lot of people are catching this cool little nifty cold that's going around right now. But keep safe, keep healthy, and keep smiling, y'all.

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9: 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And we found a gem that's way too good to hide. 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Dawson Gray. 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
10: When you're so lonesome, you could cry. 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And there's an empty stool behind those swinging.

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3: Ella Langley was recently booed by a Knoxville crowd while singing Choose in Texas. Now, Texas played Tennessee in college football this past weekend, and fans also flashed horns down signs. Ella smiled, and she just wagged her finger in the air. And speaking of Ella, she told an influencer that there are not enough likes in the world for her to go on a date with him. In this video, influencer Tiki calls her out on the street and asks, how many likes would it take for her to go on a date with him? And then he yells to the camera, you miss 100% of the shots you don't take. And Luke Bryan joined Carrie Underwood for a performance of Jon Bon Jovi's Living on a Prayer at a Nashville show. The two danced around during the song. Carrie also joined Guns N' Roses frontman Axl Rose last weekend to sing the band's Sweet Child of Mine. And what a moment that was. And that is the Lowdown.
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4: Along the 401 at the westbound collector off-ramp, Tequila stall blocking the right lane, delaying exit. Eastbound in the express approaching Islington, reports of a collision. It's slow from Dixie Road. South 404 delays south of Finch through Lawrence. Northbound delays from John Mills through York Mills. And if you're northbound on the 400, just a little slowdown through Rutherford. Drivers, if you see a garbage truck ahead of you, slow down, proceed with caution, and watch out for waste collection workers outside of the truck. A message from the City of Toronto. I'm Arthur Lucani. That's Hot Country Traffic.
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